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5: 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Body weight workouts, when you do them the right way, can be really effective. Strength and conditioning specialist Dana Santis told us, with body weight training, you create progressive overload by changing joint angles, adding instability, or choosing more challenging variations of the same exercise. Two other factors driving progressive overload are time under tension and muscular fatigue. That means the amount of time your muscles are engaged during a movement, the slower the movement, the harder it will be until you reach the point where you can't do another rep with good form. You want to stop before you collapse. Also, remember this, pay attention to your breath. So important. Breathe out when you exert force. I'm Dr. Sanjay Gupta, helping you live a better life.
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0: 104.5 XL Low. We are playing New England's best variety, like that one from Adele. It is 7:22 on your Friday. Lady D in Fort Frank. And some rather exciting news if you like following Little League baseball.
1: Yes, the Bridgewater Little League team won the state championship, and they're off to the New England Regional Tournament. In fact, they boarded the bus not long ago to head down to Connecticut. Now, picture this. These 12-year-olds, they got on the bus in batting order.
0: Oh, that is awesome.
1: How cute is that? And if they win in Connecticut this weekend, they'll go to the World Series in Pennsylvania.
0: Yeah, the 2026 Little League Baseball World Series will take place August 19th to August 30th in South Williamsport, PA, where it always happens. There'll be 20 teams, 10 U.S. regions, 10 international regions. And you can actually watch it. It's broadcast live on ESPN platforms and ABC, streaming available on ESPN Plus. I looked up how many teams from Massachusetts. 12 teams from Mass have advanced to the Little League World Series. The most recent participant, the Braintree American Little League, back last year.
1: Right.
0: No team from Mass has ever won the tournament. So this might change this year, though.
1: This could be it. Could be the Bridgewater kids.
0: Well, we are wishing you luck in your game. 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
1: Instruction and improve reading outcomes for students across Massachusetts. Governor Healey said reading is the foundation for everything students do in school and throughout their lives. Say it ain't so. Home Depot already selling a Christmas decor. The Sun says Home Depot is already selling Christmas-themed decorations. Items include an 8-foot towering Santa Claus and his LED reindeer. Captain America, Captain Kirk, Mad Max, The Hobbits, they're all in Boston this weekend for Fan Expo. Chris Evans, William Shatner, Mel Gibson, the stars of The Lord of the Rings, and many more at the Menino Center starting today. Red Sox come from behind to beat the White Sox 12-11 in 13 innings. Woo Sox are a season-high 10 games over 500 after their win Thursday. First pitch tonight is at 6:45 at Polar Park. Today, sunny, high in the 90s, chance of an afternoon thunderstorm. Tonight, no relief, high humidity stays, low in the 70s, high near 90 on Saturday and Sunday. I'm Hank Stoltz, and you're up to date.

0: That's Gracie Abrams hit the wall on 104.5 XLO. Coworker Keith joining Lady D and I.
1: You want me to do it again?
2: Yeah, you have to.
1: Hi, everybody.
0: That was Gracie Abrams. Did you guys know that that's producer J.J. Abrams' daughter?
1: I did know that because I'm a fan of Lost and
0: yes.
1: the Star Trek movies.
0: Oh, yeah. One of my favorite TV series, Lost, Lady D.
1: We've talked about this before.
0: Yes, we have.
1: Okay.
0: The end of season two when Walt was being taken away on a boat. Then you had to wait for the longest time to see what was going on.
2: That was the olden days.
0: It was.
1: Oh, come on. How about the end of the season one where they had, we got to go back. And the flash forward thing.
0: Oh, yeah.
1: Come on.
0: Such a great show if you've never seen it. Sometimes I feel like I need to rewatch it again just from start to finish. I'll lose a weekend.
1: It kind of meandered in the middle
0: season. It did a little. But I still like the ending.
1: Okay.
2: You're not going to force me to watch that, too.
0: No, I'm not.
1: You never seen it, Dee?
2: No.
1: You never seen Lost? Oh, come on.
2: No, I was busy.
0: She was very busy.
1: TV. As opposed to us? Well, we're not busy. I had a three-year-old back in those days.
0: Yeah, we're going back a little bit.
2: Evidently, I was more busy than the two of you.
0: Than the two of us, yeah. Well, I just wanted to bring up that there is a cat, and I know coworker Keith has a cat.
1: Yes,
0: named
1: Holly.
0: Holly.
1: 12.
0: Who is 12. A Salt Lake City, Utah cat named Toast Malone.
1: That's great.
0: Recently reunited with his family after surviving 3 days in the home's burnt out shell. Wow. Toast was hidden inside a closet, which was one of the only spaces left standing from the home. Obviously, there was a big fire. Toast stayed warm while smoke filled the air. Firefighters say he was cold and wet, but otherwise okay.
2: So Toast was almost toast.
0: Toast was almost toast. And I was thinking, is that the name they gave him before the fire or after the fire?
2: Well, if it was before the fire, I'd say that was bad luck. Maybe change his name to billionaire or something.
0: No kidding. Or good luck.
2: Yeah.
1: My cat, we had a fire at my condo about 6 years ago. I thought it was coming for the building. So I had to get the cat out of the condo and get it into my car. You ever try to take an agitated cat to a car?
0: Oh, yes, I have.
1: I still have the scars on my arm.
0: Have you ever tried to take an agitated cat through the airport?
1: No.
0: I've done that before.
1: Why?
0: Because we were flying, moving out west, and we needed to bring our kitty cats, and we're flying. And yeah, that's a story for another day, but that was not fun. And yes, I have the scars as well, coworker Keith.
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15: Good morning. Here are the stories we are following at this hour. Heat advisory in effect until 8 p.m. tonight. Today feels like temperatures will be around 100 degrees. As the saying goes, it's not the heat, it's the humidity, and the humidity will be oppressive today. The FDA has announced that they have approved a new flu vaccine, Influceva, for adults over the age of 50. What's different about this vaccine is that it is made with mRNA technology, the same that was used in finding a vaccine for COVID. Moderna says it will be faster to manufacture than other vaccines on the market. Neil Armstrong's boyhood home is for sale. WMTW says astronaut Neil Armstrong's childhood home in Ohio was recently listed for sale. His old bedroom sits at the top of a creaky stairway, and a basement wind tunnel and model planes show how he tested his ideas. If you got $430,000, it's yours. All that matters is the final score. Red Sox trailed in the 9th, 10th, 11th, and 12th inning last night before finally winning 12-11 in 13 innings. The Woo Sox won again on Thursday. They play again tonight against the Iron Bigs at Polar Park. First pitch, 6:45. Unibank fireworks to the music of the British Invasion. And Sunday, fans receive a Sadon Raffaella bobblehead while supplies last. Sunny high in the 90s today. No relief overnight. Humid with our low in the 70s. Continued hot through the weekend and into Monday. High around 90 each day with the threat of afternoon and evening thunderstorms. I'm Hank Stoltz, and you're up to date.
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1: All right, let's start off the buzz with Minnie Driver, the actress. She was in a pretty serious car accident. It happened over in France. Here, Minnie talks about exactly what happened during that accident, how she is.
2: We somehow walked out of it. Well, we didn't walk out of it. We crawled out of it. But we did get out of it alive. I'm fine. I've got a sprained neck and I'm really in shock and sort of cry all the time, but I'm going to heal. And the reason that I'm not dead, honestly, is the car that we were driving. We were in this little tiny Kia EV2. The fact that the entire car didn't just concertina and crush us is down to the design of that car, which is frankly astonishing.
1: She's really lucky to be alive. She was completely shook up. I mean, as you would be.
3: Yeah. Well, I got a question.
1: Yeah.
3: Was Minnie the driver?
1: I don't know.
3: Oh, she didn't even get that.
1: Oh, Minnie the
3: Minnie driver.
1: That, okay. Oh, that went whew, right over my head. Right over my head. Well, I know Sunday you are following along with Big Brother.
3: Sunday. Wednesday, Thursday, and Sunday. It's on 3 days a week. Hello.
1: Okay. Well, the reason I'm bringing up Sunday is because it's also the day that at 9 o'clock on HBO, the House of the Dragon third season finale.
3: Oh, geez. I'm going to miss that.
1: So if you're a fan of that, you'll want to know about that. Uh-huh. And then there's also a show that's premiering today. This is hilarious. A season premiere of the Ricky Gervais Alley Cats, a 6-part animated series about a gang of foul-mouthed feral cats on Netflix today.
3: You can't let Leah watch that.
1: I can't. I want to watch it, though.
3: You will, though.
1: I love him. I love him. And it's about cats. I mean, how much better is that?
3: Yeah. Not much for you, that's for sure.
1: Yep. And the Jetsons movie is in the works.
3: What?
1: Yeah.
3: With, oh, I love
1: guess who's going to be starring as George Jetson?
3: Who would I put? Jim Carrey?
1: Yeah. How did you
3: no
1: guess
3: way.
1: That?
3: Because he would be perfect.
1: It's Jim Carrey. That's amazing.
3: Oh, God, yeah. He would be perfect.
1: Lady D, that's pretty amazing. Are you sure you didn't see the story somewhere?
3: I swear on Floyd, I didn't really
1: Okay,
3: know.
1: Well, that's real then. That's a real swear. Yeah. Mm-hmm. She wouldn't swear on Floyd unless it was the real deal. Some birthdays for you. Charlize Theron is 51 years old today.
3: Wow.
1: Michael Shannon is 52 years old. And David Duchovny is celebrating a birthday. He's 66. And I got to do a shout out to my son, Evan.
3: Evan, he's growing up.
1: My little baby is grown up now. He's 23 today, believe it or not. So happy birthday.
3: How does that make you feel?
1: Yeah. Happy birthday. Yeah, I love you.
3: Happy birthday, Evan.
1: Yep. 8:45. That's the buzz. 104.5 XLO.
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It's coworker Keith. If I don't do it, Jen Carter will get mad. Hi, everybody. There you go. Here's a song I think came out 10 years ago. 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

0: 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It's New England's best variety. It's coworker Keith. Almost lunchtime today. I'm sure many of you guys will be hitting the Mercantile Plaza despite the heat and humidity today. We got a heat advisory till 8 o'clock tonight, but I'm sure that will not stop you from sitting in one of those hot chairs today, getting your sun in. Some of you guys are good. You pack your lunch. You meal prep. You have your MyFitnessPal on your phone. I'm very impressed. I keep saying, hey, I got to track my macros, and it never happens. And, of course, everybody on the plaza with their water bottles, the Stanleys, the Owalas, the Yetis. Sounds like the names of the kids that I grew up with in my neighborhood.
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0: Live XLO, New England's best variety, very prominent on social media. And she seems to post a lot of videos of what she was doing 2, 4, 5, 6, 7 years ago. And her, you know, rise to fame has been nothing short of like crazy, ridiculous, as we like to say in our house. But yeah, song has been number one for 16 weeks. It came out a week before Christmas. Here we are, August 7th. It's still out there. In fact, it was the song that kept Mariah Carey out of number one through the holidays. Which, you know, if it goes on any longer, we're going to do the whole trip around the sun again. But I don't know. We'll see if she makes it to 17 weeks on the Billboard Hot 100 next week.
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I want to repeat that national keyword for that somber flyaway. 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